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3: 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You're ready. And DJ Mr. Stally plus guest DJ each week. 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

0: 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I'm an Errol Dunkler checking out. 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

90s, 2000s, early 2000s, mid 2000s. So it's all good music. That's the first hour, then inside the second hour. Afro beat, I'm a piano soaker. And don't forget the third hour, dancehall music.

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We're starting up with the sounds of the children of Zeus from 2019, Pink Card Royal.

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2: So we're playing them this hour. Right now, BJ, the Chicago Kid. Right now, we're turning up the vibes. 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

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The sound of BJ, the Chicago Kid. About singer from this generation.

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Jack Queen says the forever thing. 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Inside the car before.

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Kojo Funds. Give me a few more Afro beats, then it's I'm a piano time. We play them inside the second hour. Michael Metric in the place. This is the storm.

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We're inside the Storm Alert Show. Nice, we're nice. Big up each and the one tuning in. Give me some musical pressure. Different styles, different flavors.

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1: 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Oh my police in the area.
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0: Everybody gunners and goofy bungee, all you're pushing.

going. This was the second hour. 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So we are playing them like a metric in the building. This is the Storm Alert Show. Time for that break now. 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
4: 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You don't know, man, I no need no fake friend. Them no real for me not. Them a plastic people in a mask. 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Them no genuine at all. If you fall, them same when I laugh. 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Luton Fire said that.
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1: 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Blaming it, turning up loud, and making the girl scream. 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

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Gospel time again. So all about some good gospel music coming your way. Courtesy of yours truly, Mr. Peter Ranks, inside the building. So I open my account today inside the voice of Mr. Rondell Positive. Track and title Sticks, Not Stones. 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So, without no further delay, just want to give a massive shout out to the team right here at UK Pressure. That's all the managers and all my fellow presenters. Without no further ado, got lots to get through today. So we're going to continue just like this. The voice of Mr. Blessed Messenger, track entitled Can't Complain. Let's do this.

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0: Well, we jazzed it up a little bit, and so we're gonna do a little different. Y'all ready?
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easing you in with a track by Elaine Starr, and this one is Night After Night. A warm welcome to everyone that's tuned in this evening. Hope you're doing good. Shout out to my friend Belle. Happy belated birthday. Right, I've got loads of good music lined up for you, as always. The next one is taking you back to 1981. It's an artist by the name of Tata Vega, and the track is Love Your Neighbor.

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new music by Reggie Myricks, and this is Half and a Lifetime. Got another mixed bag for you this evening. If you tuned in before, you know how it goes, a bit of everything. If you're new to the show, you just need to know that I play the best in soul music from the 70s right up to date.

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1: Jazzy Fizzle, taking you back to 2022 with this one now. 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
2: 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This one is The Sincere's featuring Joey Quinones, and the track is Did You Know?

more new music. This one is Victoria Monet and the track is Juicy. 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
1: A lot of music to squeeze in this evening, so I'm packing them in as much as I can. This one is Afro Traction with Could It Be Love?

More new music. I'm spoiling you guys this evening. This one is Terry Green and Castella, and it's called Trouble in Paradise.

Nice track from Terry Green and Costello, and it's called Trouble in Paradise. And yes, Reds and chat room crew, Lisa C, Terry Vibes, I'm glad you're enjoying the selection and thank you for the posts. Right, like I said, time is flying. This is another new track now by Children of Zeus, and it's called Time is Running Down from their new album called As the World Burns, which was released this month.

Children of Zeus, and the track is Time Is Running Down. Shout out to Dave. Hope you feel better, mate. Sorry to hear you're under the weather. Yeah, hopefully this music will make you feel a bit better. Next one now is Kim Cage Riley with Summertime Love.

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1: Wow, where's the time going? I'm going to squeeze one more in now before the top of the hour. This one is The Sacred Souls, and it's called Will I See You Again? 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
1: 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And DJ Mr. Stally plus guest DJ each week. 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
2: 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I'm Groove Meister and you're tuned into the Groove Sessions. Shout out to all the silent listeners, everyone that's tuned in, chat room crew, Instagram family, and yeah, everyone. Okay, taking you back now. Time for some classics, I think. This one is Esther Phillips and it's Bedtime Stories.

love this track. It's by Lynn Davies, called Beautiful You, and it was released in 2023. So I don't know if you can call it a classic, but it definitely will be in another 10, 15

I love that track. It's by 7 Days Unlimited, Trying, and that is part two, released in 1978. If you like your classics and good soul music, make sure you check out Big Al right here on UK Pressure Radio every Friday for the Midnight Affair. And you guessed it, yeah? From midnight onwards. Staying with the classics, this one is Errol Gate and The Imaginations, and it's called You Don't Want My Love.

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I'm talking about on those rare occasions when you meet someone who really blows your mind. And you find yourself laying back in your bed at night, trying to figure out what it is about her you like. 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

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My Girl, originally done by The Temptations. This is a sort of cover, I guess, by King Floyd, and it was released in 1973, the golden era.

popular track by Five Special called Do Something Special, dating back to 1980, taken from their album Special Edition, which was produced by Ron Banks. Just to begin, alone. And yes, Reds, it's your cup of tea now, I think, this next sort of 15-20 minutes.

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So listen.

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2: Okay, this one's from this century. Nia Siemens with Wonder Why Love, and I think it dates back to 2015.

taking you back to 77 on this one. It's Force with Children of Our World. And I want to just shout out to Big Al, Terry Vibes. Thank you for the lovely compliments.

Wow, it's gone so quick this evening. I hope everyone's enjoyed the show. Make sure you join me again, same time next week. I just want to shout out to all the silent listeners, everyone that tuned in, Instagram family, chat room crew, Lisa C, Big Al, Terry Vibes, and also all my friends and family that have messaged me, Reds, Dave, Ophelia, Baljit, Carol, everyone. If I've missed anyone out, I apologise. But yeah, I appreciate all of your company this evening. So I'm going to leave you now with a newish track. It's from her new album, Gentlewoman by Cleo Soul, London talent. And the track is Family Ties. So you'll get a couple of minutes. Until next week, look after yourselves. Good night and God bless.

0: Time to take a break, but we'll be back. 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

0: out, yeah. Well, I'm King Kong, and I'm in the UK, and I'm listening to UK Pressure Radio. 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It's hot and kicking.
1: Yes, this a pressure. 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Lira Eptones, yes. 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

Musical Journey. I have to big up all the listeners in the chat room. What a show we had from the last presenter. 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

0: can make your feet them rockle and make your face them get swink, and you can know it when it comes to the dance style with the pantaplink. 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Come!
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